stars hitting our shores in 2026 and 2027. Thank you very much.

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0: That's your winner of the Best New Artist Award at the VMAs. And she's coming here early next year. Sienna Spyro here on Nova. You're on air with Jermaine. I've got another artist that you probably want to see at one of the biggest holiday destinations ever. How about seeing Benson Boone in Japan? I can't think of a better trip to close your year, and we've got your chance, okay? NovaFM.com.au or the Nova Player app, okay? A bit of Sam Fenn and Olivia Dean. Rein me in the next 5 minutes.
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loved that for ages. That's a great version, isn't it? Body Rocks versus Run DMC. Loving it. Nova Nation non-stop in the mix. Hopefully, get in the mood for whatever you're doing. Night in, night out. Let's not forget about Australia's workers, though. Keeping us going tonight. We appreciate you. Now, on the way for you soon, I got some Chapel Roan mashed up with Sigala. I'm going to call it Came Here for Pink Pony. It's good. Another Talk to You coming up right now. Remixed. It's Tame Impala's Dracula.

stupid song, Nova Nation. We're non-stop in the mix for your Saturday night. The best night of the week. Slap bang in the middle of your 48 hours off from the world. You got me, Dave, on right now. Faithless, BB Rex are coming up for you soon. Still loving that. And a bit of old school Neo. Now, earlier on, I played you Calvin Harris. And a bit of old school from him. How deep is your love? And it got my Calvin juices flowing, if that's the right statement to use. And it made me think of my favourite bit of old school from Calvin Harris. And it's this. Thinking about you. Non-stop in the mix on Nova.

mashup from back in the day. The Pied Piper, Angel City, Deepest Blue, all of the same song. The Cut Up Boys were so good. They were well ahead of their time. Nova Nation, Saturday Night with me, Dave, and we are in the mix. On the way for you soon, gonna mix up some Shakira, Burna Boy, Miley Cyrus, a bit of old school first though. I'm loving Hugel, and I love Hugel over the top of Eric Prince because it works brilliantly.

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